0: 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Things to listen out for is our Reggae Got Soul segment. If you like a bargain, then there's 2 for 1 and the Who Am I corner, where you have to guess who our feature artist is. 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

suffers. The world is chilly as if his name was Usher. But I'm still riding them Macs, making them G stacks, and got them cornrows to the back. I ain't really trying to be picky, but if you give me something, it's got to be the sticky. Green by the ounces, Lolo's bouncing, Sandy faking, and he ain't kissing on my couch. 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
1: 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Big things are gone, more fire. You mean? Where me born and me grow in a London. 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

0: 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We're not going nowhere. Whenever they are late, we're always there soon. Thank you, Jaya Rice, Crichton in the morning. Oh yes, you keep us sheltered like a awning. Out there.
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0: Oh, Mr. Normski, live and direct right here in the place to be, never in the number one in the city, Croydon FM 97.8.
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step in the party, me, Fris and Jelani got a pocket full of and cash. 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Worldwide, yeah, we put the streets on the map. 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Days got fans from St. Anne's to Holloway. Another black millionaire on the way. No gas, every day's a holiday. 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

0: Carreras Classics is your go-to show for a weekly hit of the best hip-hop, R&B and slow jams of yesteryear. I'll be bringing you timeless hits to vibe to every Thursday from 3 to 5pm. But you see me, I like to do things differently and play you some tunes you may have even forgotten about. Sure, we'll throw in the classics you love, but expect to hear those underrated bangers of the past that you just won't hear anywhere else. Good vibes, throwback anthems, and laid-back chatter that will make your Thursday feel like a Friday. Be sure to join me, Carreras Chanel, right here on Croydon FM. 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
5: 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Let's take it back a little bit. 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I just...

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1: 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I'm going to talk about Croydon. You know the thing, said this is busy signal as I watch you now. 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
1: All eyes will be on Thomas Tuchel's England tonight as they get their World Cup campaign underway. They face Croatia in Dallas at 9 p.m. Tuchel says they're ready to make the nation proud. These English fans who are in the US say the players need to stay positive.
2: Well, England don't do well often to start. I said psychologically, Brits are a bit negative.
3: Yeah.
2: And I think it gets in the heads of the British players when they go out. Because when you're out here, you can see how like relaxed and positive it is. So they'll struggle to start off with, but I think they'll do well.
1: In other World Cup news, Lionel Messi's equaled Miroslav Klose's all-time World Cup scoring record of 16 goals after scoring all three in Argentina's 3-0 win over Algeria. Those on board the yacht in the English Channel, which a Russian warship fired warning shots near to prevent a collision, say the incident was a bit scary. 68-year-old Jane Kelvey and her husband Alan were travelling from the south coast of England. The Ministry of Defence say the shots were not actually aimed at the yacht. Former Health Secretary Wes Streeting is understood to be ready to launch a Labour leadership bid as early as next week. He's also calling on the Prime Minister to set out a timetable to step down if Andy Burnham wins the Makerfield by-election. Mr. Streeting insists he does have the backing of the 80 MPs required to stand. Safe spaces for people experiencing domestic abuse are being introduced at over 40 Virgin Money branches across the UK. The idea is to provide help and a space away from an abuser. Sarah Liddon is Nationwide's lead for domestic abuse.
4: We recognise also that domestic abuse isn't just physical. There are often links to it being financial, and we can help people access both the emotional and practical support, but also we can help them if they are a customer of ours with their financial products as well.
1: And hit Disney Plus show Rivals' showrunners say Dame Gilly Cooper is always there in spirit after a third season was given the green light. Cooper died at the age of 88 last year. And Disney say the reaction to the series is a credit to the world she created in the Rutshire Chronicles. That's the latest from Radio News Hub. I'm Frankie Hessein.
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2: Boom, hey, yeah, you don't know it's me, MC Bushkin, Mr. Hype, Mr. Energy, Mr. Full 100 himself. Now listen, hear this.

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0: zombie. 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That's my bipolar. That's my superpower. Ain't no disability. I'm a superhero.
1: 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I'll be bringing you timeless hits to vibe to every Thursday from 3 to 5pm. 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Sure, we'll throw in the classics you love, but expect to hear those underrated bangers of the past that you just won't hear anywhere else. Good vibes, throwback anthems, and laid-back chatter that will make your Thursday feel like a Friday. Be sure to join me, Carrera Chanel, right here on Croydon FM. 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

or lying. But let's talk of dying. This ain't grades or celebrate paper, this for the beamers. Elevate youth, they gotta be dreamers. I am backstage, I get in game, first beat on PlayStation. Been on my space, let's get for a minute. Half million checks, it's a new phase, been good for a minute. I took a while, but now they're familiar. It's a slow grind, set up like familiar. Keep dreaming big, that might be the Grammy year.

0: Predator. Carreras Classics is your go-to show for a weekly hit of the best hip-hop, R&B and slow jams of yesteryear. I'll be bringing you timeless hits to vibe to every Thursday from 3 to 5pm. But you see me, I like to do things differently and play you some tunes you may have even forgotten about. Sure, we'll throw in the classics you love, but expect to hear those underrated bangers of the past that you just won't hear anywhere else. Good vibes, throwback anthems, and laid-back chatter that will make your Thursday feel like a Friday. Be sure to join me, Carrera Chanel, right here on Croydon FM. You won't want to miss it.
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1: All eyes will be on Thomas Tuchel's England tonight as they get their World Cup campaign underway. They face Croatia in Dallas at 9 p.m. Tuchel says they're ready to make the nation proud. These English fans who are in the US say the players need to stay positive.
2: Well, England don't do well often to start. I said psychologically, Brits are a bit negative.
3: Yeah.
2: And I think it gets in the heads of the British players when they go out. Because when you're out here, you can see how like relaxed and positive it is. So they'll struggle to start off with, but I think they'll do well.
1: In other World Cup news, Lionel Messi's equaled Miroslav Klose's all-time World Cup scoring record of 16 goals after scoring all three in Argentina's 3-0 win over Algeria. Those on board the yacht in the English Channel, which a Russian warship fired warning shots near to prevent a collision, say the incident was a bit scary. 68-year-old Jane Kelvey and her husband Alan were travelling from the south coast of England. The Ministry of Defence say the shots were not actually aimed at the yacht. Former Health Secretary Wes Streeting is understood to be ready to launch a Labour leadership bid as early as next week. He's also calling on the Prime Minister to set out a timetable to step down if Andy Burnham wins the Makerfield by-election. Mr. Streeting insists he does have the backing of the 80 MPs required to stand. Safe spaces for people experiencing domestic abuse are being introduced at over 40 Virgin Money branches across the UK. The idea is to provide help and a space away from an abuser. Sarah Liddon is Nationwide's lead for domestic abuse.
4: We recognise also that domestic abuse isn't just physical. There are often links to it being financial, and we can help people access both the emotional and practical support, but also we can help them if they are a customer of ours with their financial products as well.
1: And hit Disney Plus show Rivals' showrunners say Dame Gilly Cooper is always there in spirit after a third season was given the green light. Cooper died at the age of 88 last year. Disney say the reaction to the series is a credit to the world she created in the Rutshire Chronicles. That's the latest from Radio News Hub. I'm Frankie Hessein.
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1: 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Big things are going, more fire. You mean? Where me born and me grow in a London. Big up our jungle is massive.
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time. 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My

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1: 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We're not going nowhere. Whenever they are late, we are always there soon. Thank you, Jaya Rice, Croydon in the morning. Oh yes, you keep us sheltered like a awning. Out there.
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2: All eyes will be on Thomas Tuchel's England tonight as they get their World Cup campaign underway. They face Croatia in Dallas at 9 p.m. Tuchel says they're ready to make the nation proud. These English fans who are in the US say the players need to stay positive.
3: Well, England don't do well often to start. I said psychologically, Brits are a bit negative.
4: Yeah.
3: And I think it gets in the heads of the British players when they go out. Because when you're out here, you can see how like relaxed and positive it is. So they'll struggle to start off with, but I think they'll do well.
2: In other World Cup news, Lionel Messi's equaled Miroslav Klose's all-time World Cup scoring record of 16 goals after scoring all three in Argentina's 3-0 win over Algeria. Those on board the yacht in the English Channel, which a Russian warship fired warning shots near to prevent a collision, say the incident was a bit scary. 68-year-old Jane Kelvey and her husband Alan were travelling from the south coast of England. The Ministry of Defence say the shots were not actually aimed at the yacht. Former Health Secretary Wes Streeting is understood to be ready to launch a Labour leadership bid as early as next week. He's also calling on the Prime Minister to set out a timetable to step down if Andy Burnham wins the Makerfield by-election. Mr. Streeting insists he does have the backing of the 80 MPs required to stand. Safe spaces for people experiencing domestic abuse are being introduced at over 40 Virgin Money branches across the UK. The idea is to provide help and a space away from an abuser. Sarah Liddon is Nationwide's lead for domestic abuse.
5: We recognise also that domestic abuse isn't just physical. There are often links to it being financial, and we can help people access both the emotional and practical support, but also we can help them if they are a customer of ours with their financial products as well.
2: And hit Disney Plus show Rivals' showrunners say Dame Gilly Cooper is always there in spirit after a third season was given the green light. Cooper died at the age of 88 last year. And Disney say the reaction to the series is a credit to the world she created in the Rutshear Chronicles. That's the latest from Radio News Hub. I'm Frankie Hessein.
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Okay. I call this one the beam step, you know. This is cold. Everybody get in position. Be ready to take it in. Hey, Mr. Mike.

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0: Here at Croydon FM, we're on the lookout for DJs and presenters. 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
1: Yo, what's going on, people? 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And right now you're tuning to Croydon FM 97.8 and also 99.4. 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Yeah.
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1: All eyes will be on Thomas Tuchel's England tonight as they get their World Cup campaign underway. They face Croatia in Dallas at 9 p.m. Tuchel says they're ready to make the nation proud. These English fans who are in the US say the players need to stay positive.
2: Well, England don't do well often to start. I said psychologically, Brits are a bit negative.
3: Yeah.
2: And I think it gets in the heads of the British players when they go out. Because when you're out here, you can see how like relaxed and positive it is. So they'll struggle to start off with, but I think they'll do well.
1: In other World Cup news, Lionel Messi's equaled Miroslav Klose's all-time World Cup scoring record of 16 goals after scoring all three in Argentina's 3-0 win over Algeria. Those on board the yacht in the English Channel, which a Russian warship fired warning shots near to prevent a collision, say the incident was a bit scary. 68-year-old Jane Kelvey and her husband Alan were travelling from the south coast of England. The Ministry of Defence say the shots were not actually aimed at the yacht. Former Health Secretary Wes Streeting is understood to be ready to launch a Labour leadership bid as early as next week. He's also calling on the Prime Minister to set out a timetable to step down if Andy Burnham wins the Makerfield by-election. Mr. Streeting insists he does have the backing of the 80 MPs required to stand. Safe spaces for people experiencing domestic abuse are being introduced at over 40 Virgin Money branches across the UK. The idea is to provide help and a space away from an abuser. Sarah Liddon is Nationwide's lead for domestic abuse.
4: We recognise also that domestic abuse isn't just physical. There are often links to it being financial, and we can help people access both the emotional and practical support, but also we can help them if they are a customer of ours with their financial products as well.
1: And hit Disney Plus show Rivals as showrunners say Dame Jilly Cooper is always there in spirit after a third season was given the green light. Cooper died at the age of 88 last year. And Disney say the reaction to the series is a credit to the world she created in the Rutshear Chronicles. That's the latest from Radio News Hub. I'm Frankie Hersine.
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1: 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Coming up on staging, the burnout of these twin solid rocket boosters at 2 minutes, 5 seconds.

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weather cold, the weather so chill, chilly, willy, penguin, feather road. Cause I'm sippin', yeah, that so. Yeah, stepping stone. Oh, they actin' up, get your weapons wrong.

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1: All eyes will be on Thomas Tuchel's England tonight as they get their World Cup campaign underway. They face Croatia in Dallas at 9 p.m. Tuchel says they're ready to make the nation proud. These English fans who are in the US say the players need to stay positive.
2: Well, England don't do well often to start. I said psychologically, Brits are a bit negative.
3: Yeah.
2: And I think it gets in the heads of the British players when they go out. Because when you're out here, you can see how like relaxed and positive it is. So they'll struggle to start off with, but I think they'll do well.
1: In other World Cup news, Lionel Messi's equaled Miroslav Klose's all-time World Cup scoring record of 16 goals after scoring all three in Argentina's 3-0 win over Algeria. Those on board the yacht in the English Channel, which a Russian warship fired warning shots near to prevent a collision, say the incident was a bit scary. 68-year-old Jane Kelvey and her husband Alan were travelling from the south coast of England. The Ministry of Defence say the shots were not actually aimed at the yacht. Former Health Secretary Wes Streeting is understood to be ready to launch a Labour leadership bid as early as next week. He's also calling on the Prime Minister to set out a timetable to step down if Andy Burnham wins the Makerfield by-election. Mr. Streeting insists he does have the backing of the 80 MPs required to stand. Safe spaces for people experiencing domestic abuse are being introduced at over 40 Virgin Money branches across the UK. The idea is to provide help and a space away from an abuser. Sarah Liddon is Nationwide's lead for domestic abuse.
4: We recognise also that domestic abuse isn't just physical. There are often links to it being financial, and we can help people access both the emotional and practical support, but also we can help them, if they are a customer of ours, with their financial products as well.
1: And hit Disney Plus show Rivals' showrunners say Dame Gilly Cooper is always there in spirit after a third season was given the green light. Cooper died at the age of 88 last year. And Disney say the reaction to the series is a credit to the world she created in the Rutshear Chronicles. That's the latest from Radio News Hub. I'm Frankie Hersein.
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1: 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I'm going to talk about Croydon. You know the thing, said this is busy signal as I watch you now. Big up. 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

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Sub blow to your forehead, nah, remix from your chest plate straight down to your ankle. If it ain't what you thought or signed up for, oh, down the escape button for the cancel. Know that it's me when you hear what I got on, no. Bad boy, Sam

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1: All eyes will be on Thomas Tuchel's England tonight as they get their World Cup campaign underway. They face Croatia in Dallas at 9 p.m. Tuchel says they're ready to make the nation proud. These English fans who are in the US say the players need to stay positive.
2: Well, England don't do well often to start. I said psychologically, Brits are a bit negative.
3: Yeah.
2: And I think it gets in the heads of the British players when they go out. Because when you're out here, you can see how like relaxed and positive it is. So they'll struggle to start off with, but I think they'll do well.
1: In other World Cup news, Lionel Messi's equaled Miroslav Klose's all-time World Cup scoring record of 16 goals after scoring all three in Argentina's 3-0 win over Algeria. Those on board the yacht in the English Channel, which a Russian warship fired warning shots near to prevent a collision, say the incident was a bit scary. 68-year-old Jane Kelvey and her husband Alan were travelling from the south coast of England. The Ministry of Defence say the shots were not actually aimed at the yacht. Former Health Secretary Wes Streeting is understood to be ready to launch a Labour leadership bid as early as next week. He's also calling on the Prime Minister to set out a timetable to step down if Andy Burnham wins the Makerfield by-election. Mr. Streeting insists he does have the backing of the 80 MPs required to stand. Safe spaces for people experiencing domestic abuse are being introduced at over 40 Virgin Money branches across the UK. The idea is to provide help and a space away from an abuser. Sarah Liddon is Nationwide's lead for domestic abuse.
4: We recognise also that domestic abuse isn't just physical. There are often links to it being financial, and we can help people access both the emotional and practical support, but also we can help them, if they are a customer of ours, with their financial products as well.
1: And hit Disney Plus show Rivals' showrunners say Dame Gilly Cooper is always there in spirit after a third season was given the green light. Cooper died at the age of 88 last year. And Disney say the reaction to the series is a credit to the world she created in the Rutshear Chronicles. That's the latest from Radio News Hub. I'm Frankie Hersein.
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0: 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I'll be playing music you know and love, from Trenchtown to Jonestown to Tivoli. Things to listen out for is our Reggae Got Soul segment. If you like a bargain, then there's 2 for 1 and the Who Am I corner, where you have to guess who our feature artist is. 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
1: First up this afternoon,

0: England fans are making themselves heard in Dallas ahead of their opening World Cup fixture. They take on Croatia tonight with kickoff at 9 p.m. Greater Manchester Mayor Andy Burnham could play a big role in the Labour government if he wins the Makerfield by-election tomorrow morning. The PM said this morning he wants Mr Burnham in power with him, despite the Mayor's leadership ambitions. If he wins tomorrow, Mr Burnham is expected to mount a leadership challenge. Inflation's unexpectedly remained at 2.8%, with lower food costs offsetting higher prices resulting from the Iran war. Chief Secretary to the Treasury, Lucy Rigby, says a potential peace deal in the Middle East will be a big help.
1: This is welcome news that inflation hasn't risen as expected. What we are still seeing in these numbers is general inflationary pressure from the war in Iran. We've consistently called for de-escalation, and the news about peace talks is very welcome.
0: Many economists had expected inflation to rise to 3% because of pricier airfares, vehicle taxes and petrol prices. After a suspected arson attack at a memorial wall in Golders Green, a man has today been charged. 45-year-old Ali Falahi from Ilford is accused of starting the fire at the back end of April. He will face magistrate's court tomorrow. Jeremy Clarkson has revealed he's battling an aggressive form of prostate cancer. In the final episodes of Clarkson's Farm, he tells his co-stars he's receiving treatment for the disease, adding he's expected to be fine but would be out of action for a while. And Manchester City legend Bernardo Silva has agreed a 2-year deal with Real Madrid. The Spanish giants announced the signing this morning. That's the latest from Radio News Hub. I'm Matthew Dudley.
2: 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The medical director of MedExpress says the approval of a tablet form of weight management treatments a major milestone for patients here in the UK. Here's Dr. Bryony Henderson.
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1: Hey yo, hey yo, it's the big bad MC Shabba the Lyrical Dapper. 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Big things are gone, more fire. You mean? 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
1: 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We're not going nowhere. Whenever they are late, we're always there soon. Thank you, Jaya Rice, Croydon in all the morning. Oh yes, you keep we sheltered like a awning out there.
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3: Yo, it's MC Bushwackala Kala. 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

That's right. We got everybody outside enjoying the sunshine. Yes, yes, yes. Definitely a flip compared to last week, yeah? So you know what we're going to do, yeah? For this first hour, just to appreciate the song, we're going to play some nice old school sing-alongs, yeah? Something you can appreciate when the weather's warm. So that's what we're going to start off with. We're going to start off with this track here, one of my personal favorites, track entitled Angel by DJ Spen and Gary Huge. Taking sounds.

Like I say every time when it's that nice, you have got to play it twice. Big up the DJ Spinner, Tickler Mix on this one. Track entitled Days Like This. And this is the perfect song for days like these. When the sun is shining, the vibes them is high. Yeah. That's what I like. Taking sounds.

0: So when I play this song here, yeah, and the sun's beating as well, it's like a bonus. I got to play a song that I really like, and it makes sense because the weather is reflecting the good energy, the good feeling that, yeah, that the sun brings out. So I hope everyone's having a blessed week so far. It's your boy DJ Drake. Every Wednesday, 2 to 4pm. 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

That last one, Haya Kaya. This one here, I put a spell on you, Honeycomb Remix.

Blue on the last one, track entitled Blue Magic. And this one here, Timeless, track entitled Walking with Elephants by Ten Walls.

We got the Mark Taylor on the buttons for this one here. Track entitled Like Me. See these tunes here, yeah? They remind me of Egg. Number 65. Them type of places.

This one here, track entitled The Virus, Mark Radford, Adam Courtier on the buttons.

And guys, don't go anywhere. Got a news and ad break coming up in about 5 minutes. And then after that, power hour. Gonna get back into the tribal UK funky. The sounds you know and love.

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0: England fans are making themselves heard in Dallas ahead of their opening World Cup fixture. They take on Croatia tonight with kickoff at 9 p.m. Greater Manchester Mayor Andy Burnham could play a big role in the Labour government if he wins the Makerfield by-election tomorrow morning. The PM said this morning he wants Mr Burnham in power with him, despite the Mayor's leadership ambitions. If he wins tomorrow, Mr Burnham is expected to mount a leadership challenge. Inflation's unexpectedly remained at 2.8%, with lower food costs offsetting higher prices resulting from the Iran war. Chief Secretary to the Treasury, Lucy Rigby, says a potential peace deal in the Middle East will be a big help.
1: This is welcome news that inflation hasn't risen as expected. What we are still seeing in these numbers is general inflationary pressure from the war in Iran. We've consistently called for de-escalation, and the news about peace talks is very welcome.
0: Many economists had expected inflation to rise to 3% because of pricier airfares, vehicle taxes and petrol prices. After a suspected arson attack at a memorial wall in Golders Green, a man has today been charged. 45-year-old Ali Falahi from Ilford is accused of starting the fire at the back end of April. He will face magistrate's court tomorrow. Jeremy Clarkson has revealed he's battling an aggressive form of prostate cancer. In the final episodes of Clarkson's Farm, he tells his co-stars he's receiving treatment for the disease, adding he's expected to be fine but would be out of action for a while. And Manchester City legend Bernardo Silva has agreed a two-year deal with Real Madrid. The Spanish giants announced the signing this morning. That's the latest from Radio News Hub. I'm Matthew Dudley.
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3: 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Here's Dr. Bryony Henderson.
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6: I never thought of myself as the give-inter, but I guess I am. I cook my housemate an extra delicious pot of stew after a long night shift, and I give blood when I can. Investing 1 hour of my time can save up to 3 lives, like the life of my little cousin, Jace, who suffers from sickle cell. But you wouldn't know that by how cheeky he is. 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
1: Welcome back, welcome back. If you're only tuning in now, welcome. It's your boy DJ Drake. Every Wednesday, 2 to 4 p.m. And we started the show with some old school house, a little bit of tribal, but now we're going to get into the usual bag.
2: Hey, hey, hey, hey, hey, hey, hey,
1: the songs you know and love and some of the new ones that you might learn to love. We're going to start off with this one by Maestro, track entitled Lick Shot, Taking Sounds. Yes, yes, big up my bro, the mixologist, Theano. Big up the Fire Messiah, DJ Ryder. The man himself, Nathan Profondo. The whole of the...

0: Big up the Charles Calibur on this one right here. Energy. Track entitled Higher Energy. The right track title for this track right here.
1: Higher energy.
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No further. Big up the Carlos Bars on this one. Let me give you a little backstory of this track here. Yeah? I've had the instrumental of this tune for ages, but I remember I first heard this tune. I can't remember, I was out and about somewhere, yeah? And I heard this tune, and I was like, listen, as soon as I heard it, I was like, Carlos, I need this rhythm, yeah? I need it. That was like months ago, yeah? And I know, listen, Carlos Bars is a very busy man, because right now he's just bringing out bare fire, yeah? Bare rhythms for the party, yeah? To get the party there lit. I only got this one the other day. If you know how long I've been waiting for it. But it's here, yeah? So we're gonna kick it from the TOP. Like I said before, big up Carlos Bars, yeah? Each and every time, taking sounds.

Like I say every time when it's that nice, you have got to play it twice. Big up the Rastararian, track entitled Carolina. This one here is a personal favorite of mine, Taken Sounds.

Yes, that's right. Like I say every time, when it's that nice, you have got to play it twice. We got the Kenny Hyper on this one, track entitled People Hold On. It's a UK tribal remix. Trust me, this one should have you singing along. Yeah, you should know the words to this one here. So make sure you do the right thing at the right time, and that's sing. Taking Sounds. Yes, come on, big yourself up, Jason, man. Yeah, you know the things, man. Link up soon.

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You have got to play it twice. We got the pigment on the buttons for this one right here. Track entitled Summer Root, off of the Ginseng EP. Absolute fire on that EP. I'm going to start this one from the T.O.P. Taking Sounds.

0: Like I say every time, when it's that nice, you have got to play it twice. This one has been a regular favorite on my show, you know.
1: Hey.
0: We got the Mr. Tougher, Metro, Ali on the vocals on this absolutely phenomenal piece of work. Track entitled Rock the Boat. This is going to be, all over summertime. This is getting played. Taking sounds.

And guys, that's right, we're getting to that part of the show. I know. But listen, if you've missed any of the shows from any of your favorite DJs,

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1: 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Keep it locked, as I'll have to come and look for you. Peace.

0: The sun's shining.
1: That's right, that's right. That's what we need.
0: It's a good day.
1: Come on.
0: So how you doing?
1: I've been good. How about yourself, sir?
0: It's been a blessed week, and I'm sure there's more blessings to come.
1: That's good, that's good. You've got to stay optimistic. Draw in what you need to achieve.
0: Yeah, drawing the positive energy.
1: That's right.
0: Positive energy.
1: Spread the positivity.
0: Yeah,
1: that's right.
0: And positive people around us as well.
1: That's it. That's okay. What we need.
0: Okay, good show today?
1: Very good show. Enjoyed myself.
0: Okay, I hope you didn't enjoy yourself too much, because I know when you're enjoying yourself, your head's down and
1: I know.
0: And I can see those fingers moving.
1: I know. But listen, I feel like it was enjoyed by all. Yeah,
0: okay.
1: I feel like they enjoyed themselves.
0: Fantastic.
1: As well.
0: So next week, Wednesday, 2 to 4, Sound Dimension, Taking Sounds, Drake K. Don't miss it.
1: That's right. So listen, have a good show. Guys, keep it locked to the Bid Bad Croydon FM. Come on.

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And if you do miss any of the shows, you can always catch them back on Mixcloud.

Fast Five, play two from their collection. Our 2-for-1, where I play one song, two artists, different interpretation of that song. Our reggae's got soul features Al Green and Peter Honeygirl. That's just after 5 o'clock, looking forward to that as well. And our

I'm trying to think the best word to kind of formulate this. Reggae artists from other places other than Jamaica. So not Jamaican artists doing reggae. Artists from other countries doing reggae, and they do a good job with it too. So we'll look at that just after 4:30. We've got 5 tracks from 5 different artists. And you'll be surprised with something. You say, oh, I thought he was Jamaican. I thought she was Jamaican. Some may have been born in Jamaica and then emigrated and came back. But we're not counting them. So you won't hear anything from Sean Kingston or Shine here. But it's a good mix of music today, people. Me, you, and the music. I'll give out the number a little bit later on. If you want to send out any birthday greetings, I'll tell you which artists, producers, players of instruments are celebrating their birthday this week as well, between Sunday and Saturday. And of course, if you're celebrating your birthday and want a shout out, I'll give you the number for that as well. So if you're ready, hold on steady. Because you know we have to bless the proceedings. Whoa.

0: Starting off the show the right way.
1: This race that we have to run.
0: The blessed way.
1: Peter
0: Honeygirl says love is his religion.
1: Oh, yeah.

0: Big respect goes out to Barry.
1: Love is my religion.
0: Yeah, good session today, sir.
1: Oh, yeah, yeah. Love is my religion.
0: So the next one I'm going to play is kind of like a special feature. It was sent to me and I was trying to find out how I can actually play this within the show. But because of the type of song it is, I have to play this song. Take a listen keenly.

0: It's a message. It's not a warning. It's a message. Precious, take heed.
1: Yeah, yeah. If something feels wrong, be wise.
0: That's right. Be wise. And what I would say is that last year, I think it was maybe about October time, maybe September, October time, there was a hurricane that went through Jamaica. And Croydon FM did their best. Croydon himself stood up and helped the residents of Jamaica to try to build back and build back better. And one of the artists took time out of their schedule to thank us.
2: Now it is. This is the voice from me in Virgo. And this song is coming from Mr. Bassi. And to all my Croydon UK people, I want to say thank you for your hard work in helping with the recovery of Hurricane Melissa. Dr. Andrew Brown and all the people from the Croydon BME, big love every time. Also, big love to the children at Harris Academy South Norwood. Let the sun play.

0: Friday.
1: It's Wednesday the 17th of June. It's 16 minutes past the hour 4. Blessings to you. Just under 5 hours.
0: Support.
1: Before the nation goes crazy.
0: Yeah.
1: And the streets get silent. You got it. It's World Cup. England are playing. High hopes. So we play this for the boys out in Houston. I think it's Houston the match is going to be played.

0: Who did you get in the sweepstake? That's always a bone of contention, isn't it?
1: One heartbeat, one love, we give it all.
0: If you're not in it, you can't win it.
1: We still dream, still love me. For the rest.
0: So as we cheer on the boys
1: through everything
0: and the nation gets

It's Reggae Rockers on a Wednesday. The heartbeat of good reggae music. Big respect goes out to Simon. He stood at the end of glory. Might be

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You know the levels and the standards. But no matter what goes on with the football, we don't need to worry.

0: around our mystery artist, see if you can guess who it is. If you celebrated your birthday on Monday the 15th of June, you celebrated with Chuck Fender, Willie Williams and David Hines. And you're saying, who's David Hines? You may be saying, who's Willie Williams? Well, David Hines is a British musician, founder member and rhythm guitarist of the group Steel Pulse. So he celebrated his birthday on Monday. And Willie Williams, the great musician and singer from Studio One, celebrated his birthday on Monday as well. So if you're celebrating your birthday,
1: WhatsApp the studio now for shouts on 074-946-96-978.
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0: was born on the 21st of August 1935 in Trinidad. Kendrick Randolph Patrick, better known to you and I as the Creator, Lord Creator. Looking at the artists who took reggae music across the world who weren't from Jamaica. Now, Lord Creator came over to Jamaica when ska and R&B was a thing.
1: Light seems to fade, but the moonlight,
0: and this is one of the gems.

And I suppose what you have to realize and try to acknowledge is that music in its entirety and its form originally came from Trinidad and Tobago. They used to call it mento. Jamaica adopted it, reworked it, formed their own style. Bluebeat.

Kingston Town. Next artist we have is again from Trinidad and Tobago, born in 1980, from Carinage. This is Ja Melody. Ja is my friend. If you didn't know better, not every artist that sing reggae is from

0: Our next artist goes by the name of Tilman Otto. Born in Germany. Featured with such artists as Chronix, Freddie McGregor, Anthony B. We're talking none other than Gentlemen.
1: Yes, Empress Divine. Every time I'm looking at your face, you make my world a brighter place. Yeah. And your majesty and grace.

0: Intoxication, gentlemen.
1: I will be there, my dear, I swear.
0: Originally from Germany.
1: Joy is what you give in it throughout the years. Every time you
0: leave, his love of reggae music brought to the world.
1: There is no faking, no heartbreaking, like a volcano.
0: So my artist was born on the 18th of November 1951 in the parish of Clarendon, formed the Clarendonians in 1963 and had numerous hits. Out of those hits, they became one of the most popular groups of the ska and rocksteady era. Who is that artist?
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0: While you're thinking about that and digesting that, our last artist that we're going to feature hails from the US Virgin Islands. And you can't tell him anything else about any other country because he will stand and defend the US Virgin Islands till the cows come home. We're talking about Delano Brown, better known to you and I as Pressure Bus Pipe.

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0: On the 18th of June, Devin Russell, Johnny Clark, or should, no, Johnny Osborne, sorry, Johnny Clark, Devin Russell, Johnny Osborne, and Robbie Lynn celebrate their birthday. Robbie Lynn is the famous musician who was or is working with Sly and Robbie, as Sly and Robbie had their band at that time. They were the pianist. This is something from them.

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This is freedom.

Live Nation goes out to Hartley. Now yesterday was the 16th of June. Happy birthday, Earthstrong. Goes out to Alan Alexander. Simone de Roche. And Javonte Alexander. This coming Friday, Norma Rowan celebrates her Earthstrong. I'm sure it's going to be Hellsha Beach. Some fresh fish on festival. It's the heartbeat of reggae music on a Wednesday. It's Reggae Rockers. My name's Alex J. This is Croydon 97.8 FM. 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

I did say on Monday it was Devin Russell's birthday. No, in fact, it was Chuck Fender. Chuck Fender, David Hines, rhythm guitarist from the Steel Band group. Grammy nominated Steel Band, I should tell you. And also this gentleman, Mr. Willie Williams.

0: should have finished work by now.
1: Said a lot of one going running.
0: Afternoon goes out to Liz.
1: Cause it's your action. You must get your fraction in this iration.
0: It's now time for our two for one. So one song, two artists, different interpretation of that song.

0: Alex Jerman, number one. Please them up, Alex. Please them up.
1: Alex J. Run the world with music, Chuck. You don't rap up, you don't play, you don't kin teeth, you're sweet. The girl, let me say, so they must stop crying for you. 24-7, watch out, you're gone. What them booba sheriff says so.

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0: England fans are making themselves heard in Dallas ahead of their opening World Cup fixture. They take on Croatia tonight with kickoff at 9 p.m. Greater Manchester Mayor Andy Burnham could play a big role in the Labour government if he wins the Makerfield by-election tomorrow morning. The PM said this morning he wants Mr Burnham in power with him, despite the Mayor's leadership ambitions. If he wins tomorrow, Mr Burnham is expected to mount a leadership challenge. Inflation's unexpectedly remained at 2.8%, with lower food costs offsetting higher prices resulting from the Iran war. Chief Secretary to the Treasury, Lucy Rigby, says a potential peace deal in the Middle East will be a big help.
1: This is welcome news that inflation hasn't risen as expected. What we are still seeing in these numbers is general inflationary pressure from the war in Iran. We've consistently called for de-escalation, and the news about peace talks is very welcome.
0: Many economists had expected inflation to rise to 3% because of pricier airfares, vehicle taxes and petrol prices. After a suspected arson attack at a memorial wall in Golders Green, a man has today been charged. 45-year-old Ali Falahi from Ilford is accused of starting the fire at the back end of April. He will face magistrate's court tomorrow. Jeremy Clarkson has revealed he's battling an aggressive form of prostate cancer. In the final episodes of Clarkson's Farm, he tells his co-stars he's receiving treatment for the disease, adding he's expected to be fine but would be out of action for a while. And Manchester City legend Bernardo Silva has agreed a two-year deal with Real Madrid. The Spanish giants announced the signing this morning. That's the latest from Radio News Hub. I'm Matthew Dudley.
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3: 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Here's Dr. Bryony Henderson.
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The new lead singer for Morgan Heritage, Jameer Morgan. Sweet Love.

Our feature artist last week was Jimmy Cliff. Before that it was Desmond Dekker. So you know we're bringing out the legends, the stars. It's Croydon 97.8. My name's Alex J. This is Reggae Rockers. This is the new lead singer for Morgan Heritage, Jameer Morgan, son of

0: I did say at the beginning of the show, I've got some new music to feature from Christopher Martin, Agent Sasko, and Busy Signal. So let's get busy and listen to some of it.
1: I deserve the right to live like any other man. Hey, Baba and Dia, big up. 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

0: and a tuned in called Waitside. We're going to have one more tune, then we're going to have our Reggae's Got Soul, which features Al Green and also features Peter Honeygale. 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
1: 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I'm going to talk about Crider. You know the thing, said this is Busy Signal as I watch you now. Big up.

0: group the Clarendonians in 1963. 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I'm going to give you a clue here. He embarked on a solo career in 1967, briefly joined the Techniques. So who is that artist?
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1: Liquid means rewind, a gunshot means forward. 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

Good afternoon goes out to Alicia Harrison. 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Welcome along to Croydon 97.8 FM. My name's Alex J. This is Reggae Rockers. We do it each and every Wednesday. Hope you're enjoying the music. If you are, tell friends, because the more, the merrier. Don't keep me a secret to yourself. Now, if you're getting married, I've got the perfect song for you. Ooh, yeah, yeah. This is Dennis Lloyd.

You celebrate your birthday with Chesedek and Renford Cogle. And I can see the cogs working. Who's Renford? Now, Renford was the person that wrote Rivers of Babylon, Sweet Sensation, Smooth Operator, worked with Delroy Wilson, a songwriter and an artist in his own right. The people that forged the good music that you listen to and have been listening to for years. Let's keep it moving, people. Might

Now, my artist was born on the 18th of November 1951 in the parish of Clarendon. Formed the group The Clarendons in 1963. Maybe because they came from Clarendon.

0: That should give you the clue who our feature artist is. So this Wednesday.
1: Every Wednesday is the featured artist with Alex J.
0: Our feature artist is none other than Ernest Wilson.

Now, Ernest worked with such producers as Cox and Dodds, Joe Gibbs. Released one of the first Jamaican singles in stereo for Lee Scratch Perry. That was in 1969. In 1969, he got back together with the Clarendonians, this time introducing Freddie McGregor. So they were releasing singles called Winston or Wilson and Freddie.

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How could you forget? Well, everybody. Well, they're playing Ghana on the 23rd, aren't they? That's going to be interesting because I know there's going to be heat in the streets. But if you're true to yourself and you know yourself, take a listen to this from Ernest Wilson, our second one.

0: I have the pleasure of none other than Nicholas K in the studio, who's at 90%. He was at 70%, and we put him on trickle charge, and now he's at 90%. How you doing, sir?
1: Do you know what? Just because you said that, 95. 95.
0: You see the energy I give you?
1: Yeah, I appreciate
0: that extra 5%.
1: I appreciate it.
0: So what you got for us this week?
1: What's up, man? How are you, first of all?
0: I'm good. I'm enjoying the weather.
1: Yes. It's a good day for it.
0: It's a good day. Every day is a good day.
1: Oh, amen. Take that.
0: Rain, sun, or shine.
1: Oh, man. For sure.
0: Okay.
1: It's me, Nicholas K, as Alex lovely introduced me. I'm on next 6 to 8 p.m. on tonight's show. Do you know what? The sun is out, so I'm trying to honor that. I'm going to play a little bit of Tupac. You know, is it Tupac or Tupac? What do you say?
0: Tupac.
1: Tupac. Yeah, I don't know why I just said Tupac.
0: I don't know. Did you have your car and parked it outside?
1: It didn't sound right as I said it. So we play some of him, celebrating Kendrick as well. And then it's just good vibes. Not that they're not good vibes, but it's just good vibes from 6 to 8, man.
0: So I'm going to put you on the spot. Who's winning the football tonight? England or Croatia?
1: England. Do you know what? It's a tough one.
0: It is.
1: This one's a tough one, but it's good to get the tough games out of the way first. You know what I'm saying? But I got England 2-0, 2-1.
0: 2-1.
1: 2-1 on a bad day, 2-0 on a good day.
0: Okay, so let's hope it's a very, very good day.
1: Yeah.
0: Okay, so Nicholas K is up just after 6 o'clock. But until then, it's more music.
1: Yep.

0: brand new.
1: Beautiful, amazing daughter, I must let you know, and I am confirming that you will be one of the most amazing.

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1: So when we get the chance, we go wild.
0: Never take that for granted.
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0: It's not gonna be rough, it's not gonna be tough, it's smooth sailing all the way.
3: Could me.
0: It's the last one for me. 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And come on, England.

0: 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Your moment. 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
3: 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Thank you, Alec, for an amazing show. That's my guy. Enjoy the sun, Alec. See you next week. It's Nicholas K. You have to press play. 6 to 8. I'm here.

I don't know what that laugh was just there. I sound like I'm on somebody's mixtape or something. Nah, this ain't that. It's Nicholas K. I'm here till 8 p.m. Yeah, welcome to R&B Sessions. I was at to start off with a little warm up. It's a beautiful day today. England's playing later on. Let me know who you got. The vibe is different when the World Cup's on. I wish it was like during the day. Like, you know when you're at work and the game's on and nobody wants to work. Like, even your manager is just like, yeah, yeah, everybody, just watch the game, watch the game. If you didn't know, you're tuning to Coin in 97.8 FM, also 99.4 FM. Big up you if you're locked in on the DAB. 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That means I could be potentially reaching out to somebody based in, I don't know, somewhere around the world. That's special. That's big. But this is R&B Sessions. I'm here till 8 p.m.

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1: 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I like to let it breathe. Talk to me though, how's everyone's week going? Are we just waiting for England? Stay with me. This is like your pre-game vibe. Before we sit down with the crisps and the beers and watch England win, vibe out with me because I'm here till 8 p.m. It's Nicholas K.
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Might be today, actually. Let's vibe out real quick to some Kendrick. It's one of my favorites. This is featuring Bilal, Anna Wise, and Thundercat.

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1: Welcome back. 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It's Nicholas K. I'm here for one more hour. It's Jasmine Sullivan.

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1: Mic. My mic check. 1, 2. I don't know why I'm shouting. Listen, we've had a good time so far. A very, very good time. Obviously, this show is very unpredictable. You never know what I'm playing next. You never, ever know. You just never know.

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I've been in that old school bag for the last 10 minutes. But let me really get deep. Let me dive deep. Yo. I remember when I was like 10 years old, my mum used to play this to me. Big up Mumsy, big up Mumsy. I have to do the same job. I have to

I've got a confession to make. I never got to watch the MJ movie when it came out. I'm sorry. We got about over 20 minutes left of the show. Let me know how you're feeling. Let me know what's going on.

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1: I got one more. 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Ain't nobody.

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1: Yeah. Love you. I'm going there. For the next 20 minutes, we're going to

Oh. Hold on, hold on. I know you remember this one. Nelly, Kelly, Dilemma. Love you. You remember the music video where she had the... where she had that little gadget that was meant to be her phone?

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1: Silco walked in the building. Big up Silco every time. He's up next. So that means this is a countdown, guys. An official countdown.
2: Oh, yeah.
1: We haven't got long. We've got less than 10 minutes.
2: I'm

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0: before I end on this vibe, because I know he's gonna come through with the more ones and twos. 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England's up next as well. Who we got? England!
1: Hey, what's good? It's Olivia Skios. 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
0: I'm back same time next week, yeah? 6 to 8 p.m. Everyone be good this week. Don't do anything I wouldn't do. And we got 30 degrees on Sunday as well, so everyone look forward to that. Until then.

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You heard Peter. Keep it locked, otherwise he's coming looking for ya. Shout out to anyone still locked in, yeah. We got Nick on the R&B session 6 till 8. And shout out to him as well for picking things up just towards the end there, easing the way in. This is Mixtape Settings on your Wednesday, Croydon FM. Hold tight, anyone who's planning on watching the England game as well. I have a sneaky feeling I'll be talking to myself from 9 o'clock. Yeah, man, you're locked into the Silco Show right now. Each and every Wednesday right here on Croydon FM. Just to close things off, yeah, big up the whole Wednesday crew. Nick, one more time, yeah.

0: love is the word of the day. I was thinking about spinning this one after Nick closed this one with a similar message, yeah?
1: It's hard, I play with fire. I'll indulge in my desire.
0: Hold tight, anyone.
1: Baby, let's ignite.
0: Locked in right now, make sure you let me know. Hit on old studio WhatsApp 07494 696978. We're taking requests today as well.

just gonna keep it chill today. Yeah, the weather's nice. I'm just gonna feel it out. This is the Silco Show again. Every time I gotta say that many times, yeah, at least 10 times. Every week I'ma just say that. Cause I don't know what else to say, yeah, other than this is a banger. Shouts to the Oscuelo, to the Isco for this one, yeah. Brand new.

track is entitled Explain. But emphasis on the X, yeah. I'll tell you what, I reckon Tuchel will have some explaining to do if you don't beat these Croatians tonight. Based on the age range that we're playing against, yeah. I hope everyone's excited. I hope everyone's enjoying the World Cup, even if football's not your thing. It does feel a bit strange having it in America, such a different time zone this time of year, so it's been hard for me to lock in, but I feel like after England play the first game, we might start to feel a little bit more of the fever. Once the summer kicks in as well, and the beer gardens start cooling. I was walking past Box Park on the way here down in Croydon, of course. You know how that's going to be if we go far in this one.

Yeah, just want a little bit more experimental. Yeah, we're keeping a groover. We're going to push it too hard, but you know we keep the tempo high on this show. For the most part, unless I'm feeling particularly flexible. But yeah, man, hold tight. Malingini and Fritz Wentink on this one. I definitely just butchered those names, but yeah, Ambrosia EP.

I want to take a second to big up the Croydon FM management right now. End of this month, we'll be celebrating 8 years of Croydon FM. 8 years. And I said 8 years like it's a long time, yeah, but to see what they've achieved in such that amount of time, it actually starts looking really short. 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Community action, youth support, youth programs. So much, yeah. Big up Croydon FM each time. Big up Clive, big up Phoebe, big up anyone and everyone who's been involved in the station. And yeah, 8 years, by no means a small achievement, yeah. So make sure you show love.

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Yeah, I've been here for over 2.5 years, every Wednesday night. We're in the mix until 10 p.m., so keep it locked.

Nothing but good vibrations right now. This is the Silco Show. Hold tight, SI. Hold tight, Jill SM. Nina Hudson on this one. I've been running it for a long time. Yeah, never gets old.

Out to the T. Williams. This one needs no introduction, yeah. Heartbeat. Show me a signal if you can feel your heartbeat, yeah. Just gonna take time.

are keeping the vibe so nice and so smooth right now, yeah. Keep it locked, Croydon FM. Old type Sean McCabe. On this remix of a Doneo tune as well.

It's coming back. Yeah, it's meant to be warm this weekend as well. Here in 30 degrees on Sunday. Something.

we're doing some soulful jazzy house right now. I didn't really plan for it, but you know, it's just, it's what's coming out. So with that in mind, yeah, got another one from the none other than Kerry Chandler coming up, yeah, mixed in underneath.

It's just gone 8:45. That's 15 minutes until England kick off the first game of the World Cup. I'm giving this announcement, reminding you, while simultaneously giving you a reason to tune out of the show. But listen, I understand, yeah, World Cup fever's setting in. Summer is just about feeling like it's here today. We had a teaser a couple of weeks ago, but it's coming, it's coming.

And we're keeping it smooth right here until 10 p.m. And maybe we'll even go a little bit harder in the second part of the show, yeah, from 9 until 10. We might pick it up, even about peak it up. But yeah, man, either way, this is the Silco Show, and we're live in a mix each and every Wednesday from 8 until 10 p.m. Picking up Kerry Chandler one more time. This is not the first tune of his that I spanned this evening.

0: higher.
1: Shouts to Private Joy. As the stars appear again. Ada Francis on the vocals, yeah, bringing up rhythm section every time. Fire. It's a label out of Peckham. Out to Bradley Zero.

track is entitled Let Love Find A Way. And I suggest you do so.

Moving swiftly on out to Benny Hill. Shout out to the South London Pressings. This one ripped straight off the vinyl for ya.

0: One more from my record collection as we come towards the end of the first hour. One more time, shout out to South London Pressings. That's the last release on that label, unfortunately. But Benny Ill's Heavenly Remix, and it is so heavenly, if I do say so myself. This one coming to you from MJ Cole.
1: Stop looking for the suitcase. You don't have to go.
0: Maybe we'll do some garage in the second half, you know. Maybe we'll do that.
1: Tell you I'm sorry, but
0: little teaser.
1: Didn't want to deal with my.
0: Out to Valerie Etienne.
1: Can we sit and talk about this rash?
0: Under the vocals right now.
1: I realize you feel passionately.
0: MJ Cole remix, yeah. Nobody does it better.
1: Yeah.

0: It didn't mean it. She didn't mean it. I don't know about you, but I don't think...
1: Sorry.
0: I don't think she meant it. It's giving forgiveness. Understanding. An emphasis on the importance of communication.
1: I'm sorry.
0: You get me. Coming towards the end of the first hour, yeah. I'm going to jump into some quick announcements. Anyone who I'm losing to go watch the England game, fair enough. Best of luck. For the rest of you, I'm here until 10 p.m. blasting some good music, some feel-good music, some more records, some classics, some hidden gems, and hopefully something new that you haven't heard before as well. So we got a bit of everything. So keep it locked. This is the Silco Show. This is Croydon FM. And that was Valerie Etienne, MJ Cole remix of Misunderstanding. Don't get it twisted. MJ Cole.
1: I'm sorry.
0: Not one to be trifled with. Yeah, we'll be back after some short break.

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Out to all the other presenters and DJs on Croydon FM. Out to anyone locked in, and especially out to England right now, just kicked off in the World Cup. Out to management. Energy right now, yeah, we're bringing the energy for the next hour. This is the Silco Show. And I'm Silco, yeah, keep it locked.

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1: I just had to play that warning based on what I might say now that I've just seen Harry Kane's missed a penalty. And also because of this one.
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0: 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Keep it locked.
1: Oh, yeah, yeah. Definitely underestimated the explicit nature of that track. So we're just going to wheel it straight away. And I've wheeled it because Harry Kane scored as well. Big up England, yeah. And I know, I can't tease you like that. I've nicked a classic there. I've just played one of the greatest garage tunes ever created, and I've wheeled it up before it's even got into it. But I'll make up to it, I promise.
2: Baby cakes, you just don't know.
1: I'm trying my best, yeah. Hold tight, anyone locked in?
2: We'll take it step by step because I'm not something you know. Baby cakes, you just don't know.
1: Once again, apologies for any explicit language, yeah.

0: what?
1: This is how I apologise for cutting 21 seconds short, yeah? I had to just slap you with two classics straight away. Out to the Jody Aisha. Out to the T2. Now all I can do is hurt. Out to anyone who's heartbroken, yeah?

Cause when you find yourself, you don't find with yourself. There's only yourself and yourself that can only be yourself. So when you're in front and back of yourself, you don't find that your mind is in the center of yourself, and God is nothing but yourself. And when you reach for yourself, you know that yourself is the only thing that can happen to yourself, so that no

0: Yeah, this one deeper, this one darker. I've got to say as well,
1: get high.
0: Definite side note from the music that we're spinning right now, but personally, I'm really not a fan of these hydration breaks, yeah. You know, I was listening to the thing where they were mentioning the last time that a competition was hosted, a football competition in the US, they tried to apply to split it into quarters so that they could run more ads during the contest. FIFA said no, there was backlash, and that was that. And now suddenly, oh, it's hot outside, we need everyone to drink water, specifically halfway through with each half. Suspect. That's what I'm saying. I'm not trying to be watching no ads. Luckily, we don't seem to be having that in the UK. They haven't got that cheeky. But yeah, man, that's enough of that. That's enough of that. This one straight out of the 90s. Yeah, DJ South Central.
2: Get above yourself, look down upon yourself, to your inside yourself, look in front and back of yourself, till the back in front of yourself is inside yourself, and then you see your own head and know yourself is yourself. Because when you find yourself, you're going
0: to
2: find
0: this one. I don't know what this would do to you if you're on some sort of psychedelics, yeah, but
2: in front and back of yourself, you're going to find what you
0: mind. You can tell the era that it comes from.
2: God is nothing but yourself. And when you reach for yourself, you know that yourself is the only thing that can
0: some free your mind energies right now.

I was recently up in Glasgow visiting a friend, stayed there for about a week. Gorgeous city, yeah. I will say, hands down, I think Glasgow, other than London, of course, probably my favourite city in the UK, yeah. I've loved my time up there. And I was doing some record shopping. And I've got some gems, yeah, so keep it tuned. Stay tuned for that. Keep it tuned. Let's get to that time of the evening, yeah. The sentences, they don't form so easily. But trust me, yeah, I've found some gems. They have some sick record stores up there. A really sick music scene. They love house up there, so sort of differently, though. A lot of techno, but when you find the fusions, when you find that one that's hitting my spot as someone from London who loves music, that's got that infusion of whatever London brings, whatever that might mean to you. I definitely have a certain idea of what it means to me, so finding that within the kind of whole Scottish thing that's going on, yeah, blessings, man. I've not had a chance to rip any of the records yet, but soon come, yeah, I'm going to be bringing you some of that, some of my finds. I'll be talking about them as well. We are currently coming up on 9:30. It is a Wednesday night right here in Croydon. We are broadcasting from the heart of Croydon. 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Got to give a shout out to the Wednesday crew. That's Alex J on the Reggae Rockers Show, 4 till 6. Followed by Nick on the R&B Sessions, 6 until 8. And then we pick things up. This is the Wednesday mixtape, yeah, and we do the dance music segment of that. In and around. Right now, we're just spinning through some 90s garage. Because why not? If you're locked in right now instead of watching a World Cup, you may as well let me know. And you can do that on the studio WhatsApp 07494696978. One more time, that's 07494696978. Big up yourself, hold tight to silent listeners as well. We got about half an hour left of the show, so keep it locked, Croydon FM. That's enough talking, yeah, we'll get back to the music. I might spin one classic for you right now, because I'm looking at it as I'm scrolling through. So we might have one from Wookiee up next.

0: teacher, but she done with the games like EA. She had enough of the games like FIFA.
1: Done with the games like EA. She had enough of the games like FIFA. Oh, he's doing it major. Hold tight, GHS.
0: Major, when I go in, I see.
1: Hold tight, Kobe JT. On production, yeah. You know I love GHS on this one just because he lets the beat land. He's just doing the right amount. He's doing Goldilocks bars right now. It's not too much. It's not too little.
0: We got a flavor. I'm in a venue. We do a major. Nice out the party for the raver. Every day get money, cash, paper. I'm in a dance hall. I got a fresh trim. And I might get hot like Jamaica. Select a nigga doing it major. Select a nigga
1: doing it, doing it. Yeah.
0: Doing it major.
1: Cold one, still lands. I remember the first time I heard this tune.
0: It doing it.
1: I lost my head, I needed to find it immediately. Hold tight, Beast Wang, I believe.
2: The man said boom!

Some classic 90s, yeah. Woo! That's what we've been doing for the second half of the show. I'll tell anyone who's caught any part of it, you know. This one courtesy of the Section 13. Not the Section 12. Not the Section 14. That's the Section 13 right there, yeah. Right there. This has been the Silco Show, yeah. We've got time for a couple more. Right here on Croydon FM 97.8. Freak the funk. 99.4. Who say I don't got bars, yeah? Yeah, most people, don't worry.

0: One, two, chop in. Little bass line there to come underneath this one from MC Neat.
1: Yeah.
0: And DJ Lock, of course. Goes without saying, yeah. How many dynamic duos do you know like that? DJ Lock, MC Neat, Robin, Batman, Bonnie, Clyde. It's one of them, yeah.
2: 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We are culture.
0: It's about time for me to pack it up, but I've got one more bass line for ya. One more groover, courtesy of none other than Zed Bias. Thank you for tuning in, yeah. This has been the Silco Show. 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Make sure you're following myself at Silco, S-I-L-C-0 on the gram. If you want to come see me live, you can follow me at Bricks and Mortar as well. That's my events that I run. This one from the Zed Bias. To see us out, yeah. Big up anyone caught any part of the show. I'll be back next week. Bosh.

0: broadcasting live from St. George's Walk. This is Croydon FM News.
1: US officials have revealed details about the peace deal with Iran. The 14-paragraph memo includes an end to fighting, an agreement that Iran will never have a nuclear weapon, and a $300 billion redevelopment package. President Trump says the country needs to rebuild.
2: They've had much more than $1 trillion worth of damage done. They'll be 15 to 20 years to rebuild what they have right now. So they have to behave themselves. If they're not behaving, they get hit again.
1: The Prime Minister's insisting Andy Burnham could play a big role in the Labour government if he wins the Makerfield by-election. Sir Keir Starmer says he wants the Manchester mayor in power despite his leadership ambitions. But these voters in Makerfield have mixed views.
3: I think the reform is just a no-go. I don't trust them at all.
4: The whole thing has just been a circus, and like, people of Ashton deserve better than this.
5: Labour have not delivered from what they were going to do. They're going to do this, they're going to do that. Nothing's happened and I can't see it changing, and I don't trust any of them really.
1: A former healthcare worker has been cautioned after trying to sell the medical records of the Princess of Wales. At least one member of staff tried to access Kate's notes while she was a patient at the London Clinic in January 2024, the same month she underwent abdominal surgery. The BBC's announced 500 job cuts. It's the first stage of a plan to reduce their workforce and save £500 million over the next 2 years. UK inflation has defied expectations and remained at 2.8%. It's at its lowest level in a year. Shadow Secretary for Business and Trade, Andrew Griffith, says it's disappointing news.
6: Look, I don't think it's good news when inflation's nearly 3%, but growth is less than 1%. That means we are getting poorer in real terms. That's not a good thing for the UK economy. We need more growth, and what we don't need is the Chancellor piling more costs onto households.
1: And England have taken an early lead in their World Cup opener against Croatia. Harry Kane scored a penalty in the first 12 minutes. That's the latest from Radio News Hub. I'm David Hall.
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